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0: I guess I got to finally take up running because all my friends are talking about these Iran events going on.
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Oh, man, are you going tonight? Foo Fighters there opening up for AC/DC in St. Louis. Unbelievable. What a show. Hope you get to go. This is Europe on the River.

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